0: nothing you can say.
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0: You look like a killer. 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Acts like he has a dream. Full of passion.
1: You don't trust me, huh?
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1: I do. We're not supposed to trust anyone in our profession anyway.

0: 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It's the police banging on the door. Horizon.
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0: You know, life is too short to be blocking your blessings like that, to be blocking potential blessings. Like, yeah, you may never get married again, you may never find the love of your life again, but hey, that's life. And please don't be in a situation where that person's tearing you down mentally, emotionally, physically. We've heard it a million times, I think emotional abuse is way worse than physical sometimes. Because that just fucks up your whole mind. You could develop whole disorders like that. Old disorders. You guys, tell me why this old nigga from my past hit me up talking about something. Courtney, did you go to Papa Tree in the first, second, and third grade and you had like a light-skinned sister and you had a crush on me? I was like, yeah, that sounds like me. But my thing is, like, nigga, like, you feeling yourself. You're feeling yourself a little too hard talking about you had a crush on me. Nigga, yes. At like fucking 7. Relax. Relax.
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1: Peekaboo. 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

0: angle, you shouldn't have run. 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And I think it's more Pete that he gave me the Now he's calling me Fergie, cause I got a feeling.
1: Mm-hmm, and the feeling's appealing.
0: Make a man lie down with no sexual healing. I hope he don't know what he's feeling.
1: Wow. 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And if they ain't gang, then I just

0: Welcome to Marcy Correctional Facility. 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
1: Oh, shit. What's up, my nigga Pee-wee? What's up, yo? How you?
2: What's up, nigga? How you doing, man?
1: Yo, this my nigga Pee-wee from New York. Yo, he from Fat Joe's way.
2: Yo, you crazy? That's my way, man. Fat Joe ain't running the motherfucking thing out there, man. That's me, man. Terror Squad and Fat Joe's all pussy, man.
1: Yo, my nigga Charlie Rock LD is up in here. He down with Fat Joe.
2: Down with Fat Joe, so that nigga gotta be pussy, I'm telling you, man, because all of them niggas is straight up ass.
1: Yo, matter of fact, they got my man Charlie right there. Hey, yo, Charlie.
3: Hey, yo, what's up?
1: Hey, yo, this is my man Pee right here from New York, yo. He from Fat Joe's way. And from what I just heard, he said Fat Joe's pussy.
3: What?
1: Yeah, nigga.
4: Hey, yo, chill, man. Nah, man, I ain't mean it, man. Yo, chill. Fuck. Oh, shit, yo. Yo, chill, man. Watch the razors. Yo, oh, you cut me, man. Fuck. Yo, that's not right. Yes. Yes. Man. Hey, yo, chill.
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6: Yeah, this is London, Tony Rotten.

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2: 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Unsportsmanlike conduct. 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

wise, the what's the when's the where's the who's the why, the what's the when's the where's the who's the why, the what's the when's the where's the who's the why, the what's the when's the where's the who's the why, the what's the when's the where's the who's the why, the what's the when's the where's the who's the why, the what's the

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1: 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Weapons of class 4 and lower have been authorized for use during the purge. All other weapons are restricted. Government officials of ranking 10 have been granted immunity from the purge and shall not